used to walk past your house. Every night I'd look up at your window. The light was on. I saw your silhouette on the blind.

And they're there inside your head, in every book you've ever read, front and center on your screen, in every film you've ever seen.

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Cause I know you're wrong, this is the truth, and you are obstructing it. I'm not talking about the content, I'm talking about the art form. Do you understand? Do we have an

Heard a joke? I will just live my life day to day, and if I see something weird, or I hear something weird, or I think of something weird, I make a note. I write something down, and it always starts with just a note. It's just a note. And then I revisit that note the next day, and I expand on that note. But it's always